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2: Andy Burnham will become Prime Minister on Monday and set out his vision to the country. He's expected to unveil plans to give people breathing space on the cost of living. Devolving power from Whitehall to regions across the UK is also high on the agenda. But former Conservative Chancellor Kwasi Kwarteng says Labour supporters should manage their expectations.
3: Hope is a great thing. Who can argue against hope? I think the expectations of Labour are sky high at the moment. And my view is that he's bound to disappoint them in pretty short order.
2: The US has launched strikes against Iran for a seventh night in a row. Bridges were hit in the latest attack, with Tehran retaliating by hitting a desalination plant in Kuwait. Temperatures are forecast to cool across the UK as millions of drivers embark on their summer getaway. The RAC is predicting today will be the busiest day on the roads, with queues of up to an hour at the Port of Dover last night. Thousands of pharmacies are preparing for the launch of a meningitis B vaccine programme for year 13s and those starting university. School leavers in England, Wales and Scotland and anyone under the age of 25 heading to university are eligible for the double dose from Monday. It follows recent outbreaks, the most serious being in Kent, where two teenagers died. Olivia Pickard's from the National Pharmacy Association.
4: My message to patients is be patient, be respectful of the pharmacy team. If you're being told that you need to come back in a few more days, it is not because the pharmacy doesn't want to give you the vaccine. It's because initially the allocation is quite limited.
2: To sport now, where Donald Trump's questioned Thomas Tuchel's tactics following England's World Cup semi-final defeat by Argentina. The president criticised how Harry Kane was used in the second half and says this may have cost them the match. Meanwhile, England are gearing up for the game that no one wants to play. The Three Lions will face France in the third place playoff tonight. That's the latest. I'm Imani Rana.
5: In 10 metres, take a left at the pile of washing.
6: Sorry, what?
5: At the Valley of Toy Dinosaurs, approach the kitchen with no room to cook.
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8: Some sunshine, some cloud around for your Saturday today. And temperatures up to around 25 Celsius. It's cloudy for a time this evening. Clear overnight, down to 10. Been a while since it was that. And then tomorrow, sunny to start with some cloud later at highs of 25. Right, welcome to the weekend. It's Saturday. Ryan in for Mark with music from LF System and Beyonce and Shakira.

0: think I found the Michael Jackson Billie Jean button. There it is, playing on Sunshine Radio for your Saturday morning. Hope you're doing all right. It's Ryan looking after things for Mark. He is in a field at Nostock, living his best life. This is what he loves to do. Apparently, he's not alone. He's on trend. It had to happen sooner or later, didn't it? Mark Edwards being on trend. Apparently, half of us are planning a camping trip this summer. Up to 70% of Gen Zers are going to be doing this. 45% claim connecting with nature is the main reason. Those that aren't a fan of camping, by the way, say it's things like putting up a tent in the rain and showering in the cold being the main reasons they're not going to do it. Although at the moment, I don't think those excuses are going to wash, are they? We haven't got any of that. It's all right. Right, brand new heavies and Gracie Abrams on the way for your Saturday morning next.
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0: That's Rihanna. 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World Cup runners-up day today. It's England v France, of course, later. If you're still following, if you're still keeping an eye on things before the big final takes place tomorrow, of course, we'll get your Saturday sport on the way for you soon. And cracking weekend song from the Lotus Eaters to play next.
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0: Sunny to start, some cloud later, highs around 25 degrees. It's clear overnight, down to around 12 degrees. And then tomorrow, sunny to start, some cloud later. Again, highs around 25.
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Years and years. And if you're over me on Sunshine Radio Saturday morning, I'm Ryan Kennedy in for Mark Edwards. Got a flashback on the way for you after nine today. Another classic year for you to try to work out. And Tame Impala and Jenny now. This is Dracula.

0: Tame Impala and Jenny, there's Dracula on Sunshine Radio. World Cup final weekend, of course. It's all got a little bit showbiz because there's going to be a closing ceremony that is rumoured to feature Tom Cruise going on tomorrow, as well as that halftime show as well. Have you seen the pictures of him this week? Almost unrecognisable with thinning grey wig, prosthetic jowls, a hefty paunch. Basically, he's playing eccentric oil baron Digger Rockwell on this. I mean, you do look at it and kind of go, is that what Tom Cruise should look like at the age of 64? It makes me feel better about myself if that is the case. JLS and Kathy Dennis on the way for your Saturday night.
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Long Leon Oldman here after 10 today, getting you guessing and playing some great music to see you through your Saturday here. I'm Ryan, in for Mark, with a flashback on the way after 9.

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2: Andy Burnham will become Prime Minister on Monday and set out his vision to the country. He's expected to unveil plans to give people breathing space on the cost of living. Devolving power from Whitehall to regions across the UK is also high on the agenda. But former Conservative Chancellor Kwasi Kwarteng says Labour supporters should manage their expectations.
3: Hope is a great thing. Who can argue against hope? I think the expectations of Labour are sky high at the moment. And my view is that he's bound to disappoint them in pretty short order.
2: The US has launched strikes against Iran for a seventh night in a row. Bridges were hit in the latest attack, with Tehran retaliating by hitting a desalination plant in Kuwait. Temperatures are forecast to cool across the UK as millions of drivers embark on their summer getaway. The RAC is predicting today will be the busiest day on the roads, with queues of up to an hour at the Port of Dover last night. Thousands of pharmacies are preparing for the launch of a meningitis B vaccine programme for Year 13s and those starting university. School leavers in England, Wales and Scotland and anyone under the age of 25 heading to university are eligible for the double dose from Monday. It follows recent outbreaks, the most serious being in Kent, where two teenagers died. Olivia Pickard's from the National Pharmacy Association.
4: My message to patients is be patient, be respectful of the pharmacy team. If you're being told that you need to come back in a few more days, it is not because the pharmacy doesn't want to give you the vaccine. It's because initially the allocation is quite limited.
2: To sport now, where Donald Trump's questioned Thomas Tuchel's tactics following England's World Cup semi-final defeat by Argentina. The president criticised how Harry Kane was used in the second half and says this may have cost them the match. Meanwhile, England are gearing up for the game that no one wants to play. The Three Lions will face France in the third place playoff tonight. That's the latest. I'm Imani Rana.
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7: Sunshine in between the cloud today. Temperatures up to around 25 Celsius. It's clear overnight, down to around 10 Celsius. It's been a while since it was that. And then tomorrow, dry, sunny, some cloud, highs around 25. Morning, it's Ryan in for Mark for your Saturday. 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

0: Alex Warren and the Brilliant Passenger on Sunshine Radio. I hope your Saturday is shaping up quite nicely. I hope you got some good plans. If you're going anywhere and you happen to park up, buy a parking ticket this weekend, here's a word of warning for you. We did this last weekend, went out for a lovely meal, pulled up in the car park. Mrs. Ryan got out, went and got the parking ticket, brought it back to the car, and I placed it, you know, very carefully on the windscreen, because you don't stick them to the windscreen generally these days. You just put them on there. And it was one of those slow motion moments as I watched the ticket disappear between the windscreen and basically the dashboard of the car. I could get it back. I could get it back. Guess what? I couldn't get it back. We had to pay twice and learn that we should have just downloaded the app. Which app do you go for, though? That's the thing. Just be careful if you're having to buy a parking ticket this weekend. Belinda Carlisle and Avril Lavigne on the way for your Saturday.
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0: Radio on World Cup final weekend. Runners-up game tonight. Playing for the bronze medal will be England and France. And then, of course, the final tomorrow. Get all your Saturday sport on the way in just a moment. And some brilliant music from Sophie Ellis-Bextor and Coldplay.
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0: Sunny to start, some cloud later, highs around 25 degrees. It's clear overnight, down to around 12 degrees. And then tomorrow, sunny to start, some cloud later. Again, highs around 25.
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I'm Ryan, in for Mark for your Saturday morning. Brilliant 9 o'clock flashback on the way for you after nine today. Play along, see if you can work out the year this morning. And brilliant song from Toy Story 5 now from Taylor Swift. I knew it, I knew you.

0: I tell you what, having that in Toy Story 5 and getting married seems to have done Taylor Swift the world of wonders. The album, that song doing really well. There's I Knew It, I Knew You on Sunshine Radio. You know, the Opalite video featured that couch from Graham Norton's chat show. Apparently, that was an almost incomplete couch. She was quite a late booking and they thought, we're going to have to bump someone to get Taylor Swift. But she said she had one condition and that was absolutely no one must be bumped. And it worked out really well, because she had a full cast for the video. It's like she knew. Right, some brilliant live music going on this weekend, live at Ludlow Castle with the Human League, and we're counting down to Lake Fest, which will be here before you know it. I'll play you Madness, who are going to be there before nine.
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2: Andy Burnham says he's still deciding who'll join his new cabinet, which he'll announce on Monday after becoming Prime Minister. The new Labour leaders also promised to devolve more power away from Westminster. Kuwait's military says it's actively intercepting Iranian missile and drone strikes. Tehran's army announced it was targeting US military sites in the country in retaliation for a seventh consecutive night of American attacks. Matthew Gold, a former UK deputy ambassador to Iran, says the ambiguity of the deal to end the war is partly to blame for the escalation.
3: The Iranians thought that they were allowed to impose maritime protocols and tolls on shipping going through. The Americans didn't think that, so when the Iranians pressed on, tension grew.
2: Holidaymakers have been warned to expect delays and disruption over the busiest summer weekend due to the EU's new entry-exit system. It's expected around 10,000 cars travelling to France will use the Dover port today. Two men who were switched at birth 38 years ago are suing the hospital where they were born. Kyle Byland discovered the mistake after taking a DNA test he was given for Christmas. Research led him to Jeremy Morrison. Kyle, who was born in North Dakota, says the hospital robbed him of the life he was supposed to lead.
4: There have certainly been different times throughout my life when I felt like a black sheep in my family, or that like maybe I was looking for some place that I belonged, only to find out years later that there really was a difference, that there is a reason why I didn't 100% fit in all the time.
2: England have the chance to finish in third place at the World Cup tonight when they take on France in the bronze medal game. The Three Lions lost to Argentina 2-1 on Wednesday. And a signed David Hockney print found inside a donated charity shop book has sold for more than £41,000 at auction. It was discovered nearly 50 years after being tucked away. That's the latest. I'm Imani Rana.
5: You. Yeah, you.
6: 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Up to whatever.
5: We just wanted to let you know there's a lotto draw coming up. And
7: it could be you.
6: Yeah, what he said. Lotto, from the National Lottery. Rules and procedures apply. Players must be 18 or over.
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8: Some clouds, some sunshine around today. Temperature's decent, up to around 25 Celsius. It's clear overnight, down to 10 degrees. And then tomorrow, after the cloud clears, should be a good sunny day. Again, highs around 25 degrees. Right, are you ready for your Saturday morning flashback? It's Ryan in for Mark. 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Music from Madonna and Wham for starters.

get ready for that World Cup halftime show in this year, but this is what she was doing in the year we're doing on the 9 o'clock flashback this morning on Sunshine Radio. You're following this. There's Madonna, Papa Don't Preach, Wham's Edge of Heaven in there. I'll get you some clues in just a bit. Big song from Owen Paul from this year. You're my-

0: See them at Lakefest 2026. There they were in this mystery year that we don't know. On the Sunshine Radio 9 o'clock flashback this morning, it's Bananarama with Venus. What can I tell you about this year? I could tell you on the telly, you could have been watching Boone for the first time. Hi-Ho Silver becoming a hit for Jim Diamond. Also, Bread had started on the TV. And Jossie's Giants. Remember that? I was supposed to be a Geordie accent. I failed miserably. You managed to work out the year so far this morning. 07988 60 70 80. What a John in Hereford who's got this. Also Phil's in there with the right answer, and Chris and Dawn and Charles, you've got it. Do you know the year for a great song that had a brilliant video for Peter Gabriel? Sledgehammer is on the way.
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That's a great summer song from Amazulu, isn't it? Too good to be forgotten. On Sunshine Radio's 9 o'clock flashback morning, Tony, yes, you've managed to get this. Phil's in there with the right answer. And Claire, well done to you. Do you know it? 07988 60 70 80. Sporting clues on the way. After this, from Doctor and the Medics, Spirit in the Sky, what's the year on the flashback at Sunshine?

0: Doctor of the Medics, the Spirit of the Sky on Sunshine Radio's 9 o'clock flashback. I promised you some sporting clues from this year. I tell you, Boris Becker, Martina Navratilova were the Wimbledon champions, and we're in a World Cup year. There have been some people, it's been pointed out that maybe it's insensitive to do this year because the World Cup that was held in Mexico was won by Argentina in this year. Just said they beat West Germany and also knocked out England. It's like a repeat. I mean, that's a massive clue that's going to help you this morning. 07988 60 70 80. And a big song from this year from Steve Winwood to play.
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There's Set Me Free on Sunshine Radio's 9 o'clock flashback. You worked out the year that we've gone back to today. We're going to tell you about the cinema in this year. Absolute Beginners was at the cinema. David Bowie, Patsy Kensit in that. Great theme as well. You could have been watching Aliens as well. And Sid and Nancy bringing the romance of Sid Vicious and Nancy to UK cinemas in this year. Could have been watching that. Oh, Top Gun was quite big as well. If that helps you get the year, 07988 60 70 80. The year for this from New Shoes.

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Well done, Gwen in Hereford. Well done, Tina in Ludlow. You were spot on with the year, and you were too. If you worked out that we were in 1986, 1986 on the flashback this morning at Sunshine, Leon's on the way for your Saturday after 10.

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2: Andy Burnham says he's still deciding who'll join his new cabinet, which he'll announce on Monday after becoming Prime Minister. The new Labour leaders also promised to devolve more power away from Westminster. Kuwait's military says it's actively intercepting Iranian missile and drone strikes. Tehran's army announced it was targeting US military sites in the country in retaliation for a seventh consecutive night of American attacks. Matthew Gold's a former UK deputy ambassador to Iran and says the ambiguity of the deal to end the war is partly to blame for the escalation.
3: The Iranians thought that they were allowed to impose maritime protocols and tolls on shipping going through. The Americans didn't think that, so when the Iranians pressed on, tension grew.
2: Holidaymakers have been warned to expect delays and disruption over the busiest summer weekend due to the EU's new entry-exit system. It's expected around 10,000 cars travelling to France will use the Dover port today. Two men who were switched at birth 38 years ago are suing the hospital where they were born. Kyle Byland discovered the mistake after taking a DNA test he was given for Christmas. Research led him to Jeremy Morrison. Kyle, who was born in North Dakota, says the hospital robbed him of the life he was supposed to lead.
4: There have certainly been different times throughout my life when I felt like a black sheep in my family, or that like maybe I was looking for some place that I belonged, only to find out years later that there really was a difference, that there is a reason why I didn't 100% fit in all the time.
2: England have the chance to finish in third place at the World Cup tonight when they take on France in the bronze medal game. The Three Lions lost to Argentina 2-1 on Wednesday. And a signed David Hockney print found inside a donated charity shop book has sold for more than £41,000 at auction. It was discovered nearly 50 years after being tucked away. That's the latest. I'm Imani Rana.
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7: A bright start with plenty of sunshine today. Cloud will build through the morning, although warm sunny spells will continue. It's going to stay largely dry with highs of 25 degrees. Tonight your overnight low is 8 degrees, and tomorrow cloudy skies are likely at first during the morning, but quickly turning sunny by lunchtime. Your highs tomorrow, 26 degrees. Thank you to Ryan for the breakfast show. You haven't got too long to wait for him. He's back at 2 o'clock. I'm Leon, looking after you for the next few hours. Coming up, music from Holly Humberstone. I've got Stevie Wonder, but let's start with the Gorillaz. The sun.

0: definitely one of my favourite new artists around. Holly Humberstone, White Noise at Sunshine Radio. Before that, Stevie Wonder, Master Blaster. There's always time for a bit of Stevie. How you doing then? Leon with you on a Saturday morning. Hope you're well. Hope you're having a good one. Still feeling down about Wednesday? Boo. I wasn't watching the match. I'll be honest, in our family, we're not into football. We were watching a film. But I did have a quick look on the interwebs to see how we were doing. I saw, oh, we're winning 1-0. We've only got, 10 minutes or so to go. Do you know what? I'm going to watch the end just to see them victorious. Oh, dear. It all went wrong when I tuned in. So I'm sorry. It's my fault, I feel. Whoops. But if you're feeling down, I'm going to give you a reason to feel positive. As of today, no more school runs for 6 weeks. Whoop, whoop, whoop. And if your kids aren't at school, you're thinking, well, that doesn't affect me. Think about the traffic. No more school runs, meaning in the morning, if you're driving to work, the traffic and roads are going to be clear. It's going to be fantastic. Hereford doesn't need a bypass. We just need to shut the schools permanently. The traffic will be fine then. All right, what's coming up on the show today? We will be playing the Locked Lip Lyric a little later on. I've got the Saturday morning pub quiz up for you in the next 10 minutes. 5 questions to kickstart your grey matter for the weekend ahead. And loads of great music coming up in this hour, including Johnny H. Jazz, Pixie Lott, INXS. 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
14: Happy 70th. 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
15: You don't have to have a shingles vaccination the minute you turn 70.
14: All done.
15: But it's a good idea. Shingles is an extremely painful disease that's more likely to affect older people. 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

Love Me Like You, Little Mix at Sunshine Radio, Saturday morning. How you doing then? Leon with you for the next few hours. And if you're one of those people that are having to work today, working on a Saturday, boo, I've been there. I worked in hospitality for many years, having to work on Saturdays. But why not use the next few minutes as a little break, do the pub quiz amongst yourselves with your workmates, and whoever gets the least right has to be punished and go and do the tea round for you the next time you're making a cup of tea. All right? It's time for the Saturday morning pub quiz. Let's test the old grey matter on a Saturday morning. Question number one. Obviously, the FIFA World Cup coming to an end this weekend. But where did the 2006 FIFA World Cup take place? Can you remember? Where did the 2006 FIFA Men's World Cup take place? Have a think about that. Staying in the noughties, in 2007... who went viral by biting a finger on YouTube? One of the most famous original viral videos. You will have all have seen this. In 2007, who went viral by biting a finger on YouTube? Number three, we're talking James Bond now. Classic 007. Jaws appears in two James Bond films. The Spy Who Loved Me is one of them. Probably one of my favourite James Bond films ever. Roger Moore, of course. Absolutely great film. Which was the other one that Jaws appeared in? So question number three, Jaws appears in two James Bond films, The Spy Who Loved Me and which other one? The Spy Who Loved Me is a cracking film. It's the one with the submarines and that big Atlantis sort of... I can't remember the name of the villain. Oh, never mind. I digress. Let's move on. Number four, who was the first British man to win the Tour de France? So number four, who was the first British man to win the Tour de France? And number five, which is the only one of the seven wonders of the ancient world still standing? So which is the only one of the seven wonders of the ancient world still standing? That is your five questions on the pub quiz this morning. Have a think about those. If you get five out of five, you're a genius. If you get one out of five, you are making the tea. All right? This is Sunshine Radio. Pixie Lott just around the corner. First of all, is In Excess.

0: Sunshine Radio, it's Pixie Lott, boys and girls, and it's been announced Pixie Lott's going to be starring as Marilyn Monroe in a London West End production called Who Killed Marilyn? It's at the London Emerald Theatre throughout the summer. They released photos of her in costume in the last 24 hours, and it is an incredible bit of casting. She looks uncannily like Marilyn Monroe. Fantastic stuff. This is Leon with you at Sunshine Radio. The answers to the pub quiz on the way. Next, music from Ollie Merce and Johnny H. Jazz.
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8: Happy 70th. 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
9: You don't have to have a shingles vaccination the minute you turn 70.
8: All done.
9: But it's a good idea. Shingles is an extremely painful disease that's more likely to affect older people. If you know someone in their 70s, make sure they ask their GP whether they're eligible for a free shingles vaccination.

Ollie Murs, please don't let me go. All right, then, the answers to the pub quiz. I gave you the questions about 20 minutes ago. Number one, where did the 2006 FIFA World Cup take place? That was in Germany. I think 2010 was South Africa, wasn't it? With the Vuvuzela, remember that? Number two, in 2007, who went viral by biting a finger on YouTube? Charlie bit my finger. He's about 48 now. And number three, Jaws appears in two James Bond films, The Spy Who Loved Me and which other one? Moonraker. Moonraker's not quite as good, is it? Spy Who Loved Me, much, much better. That's the one with the submarine car, isn't it? That's the one I was trying to think of earlier. Number four, who was the first British man to win the Tour de France? That is Bradley Wiggins. And number five, which is the only one of the seven wonders of the ancient world still standing? The Great Pyramid of Giza. There you go. Those are the five answers to your pub quiz this morning. Well done. If you got five out of five, you are a Sunshine Radio genius for the weekend ahead. All right, this is the latest from Bruno Mars.

0: I just might. It's Bruno Mars at Sunshine Radio. Do you want to see him live? Well, it's your lucky week because he's starting his romantic tour at Wembley Stadium tonight. He's there tonight and tomorrow night. And then he's got four more dates all the way through till Tuesday, July the 28th. So loads of opportunity to see Bruno Mars in London. If you fancy it, check out his website. I'm sure you can grab tickets and hot foot it down to Wembley. This is Leon with you on Sunshine Radio. Music on the way from Craig David and the Stranglers.
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7 days, Craig David. It's Sunshine Radio on a Saturday. 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All right, this is Liam with you, taking you towards 11 o'clock. In the next hour, we will be playing the Locked Lip Lyric.

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4: Today then, a bright start with plenty of sunshine. Cloud will build throughout the morning, although warm sunny spells will continue today, staying largely dry with highs of 25 degrees. Tonight your overnight low is 8 degrees, and tomorrow cloudy skies are likely at first during the morning, but quickly turning sunny by lunchtime. Your highs tomorrow, 26 degrees. Good morning then, Leon with you here on Sunshine Radio, keeping you company with some great tunes from Zara Larsson, Donna Summer and Maroon 5.

0: Love, love, love that tune. Zara Larsson, Midnight Sun at Sunshine Radio, playing you the songs that make you feel good on a summer's Saturday. How you doing? It's Leon here at Sunshine, keeping you company for the next few hours. 18th of July, 2026. What is going on around the world today? It's national, it's International Nelson Mandela Day, as initiated by the UN in honour of the late civil rights leader and former South African president, celebrated on his birth date. So today would have been Nelson Mandela's birthday. It's Perfect Family Day today, and it's Sour Sweets Day. Oh, yes, I love sour sweets. When I was a kid, I used to love those like Wham bars and Chewy bars and Refreshers, really sour sweets. And Tango now have a sour watermelon drink, which, oh, absolutely delicious. Love sour stuff. So I'll be celebrating that at some point. Sticking with food, it's Caviar Day today, saluting the ridiculously expensive roe eggs of the sturgeon fish, proving that we'll eat just about anything if it's given an attractive name and costs lots of money. I couldn't. I really couldn't. The thought of eating caviar just makes my stomach turn. And I have eaten some dodgy food. You know, I've been out on nights in Cardiff and ended up in Chippy Alley eating some really questionable kebabs, but I could not do caviar. This is Leon, then, Sunshine Radio. On the way, we will be playing the locked lip lyric. Can you suss out a song lyric when my lips are locked in place? Plus, I've got great tunes in this hour. Kylie Minogue and Extreme on the way. Next, it's Ella Henderson.
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wholehearted. It's Extreme at Sunshine Radio. What would be your extremes when it comes to money? If someone was to give you a gift but put a price on it and said you have to do X, Y, or Z to receive this money, what would you do? Would you lower your standards? It doesn't say much for love, but according to this new survey, nearly half of us, 43%, would end their romantic relationship for £1 million. The poll revealed that we're surprisingly comfortable with the idea of putting a price on loyalty, compassion, and even safety. Nearly half, 46%, said they'd enter a real-life Squid Game-style competition for a shot at millions, despite the fictional game's 99% fatality rate. Other eye-raising stats from the survey, I flicked through it. 41% of us would give up intimacy for £1 million. 15% would frame a friend for a crime for just £1 million. That's awful. 57% of us would quit our jobs after a windfall, and 84% of us would donate to charity after winning money. I would definitely try and donate money to charity. This stat here is quite interesting, though. 13% of us would embarrass ourselves publicly for just £5,000. Honestly, I've embarrassed myself for free. £5,000 sounds like a pay rise.

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2: Looking for something to do this afternoon? 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Loads of free fun. That's today from 1 o'clock, Greyhound Rugby Club in Hereford. 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

Yaz and the Plastic Population. The Only Way Is Up at Sunshine Radio, an absolute 90s banger. If you want more of those in your life, then this evening from 6 o'clock, Gary King is here with Totally 90s, a whole 2 hours to kickstart your Saturday evening. Talking of classic tunes, it's that point in the show where I recite my locked lip lyric. This is where I shove a bit of plastic in my mouth, it wedges my lips open, makes it harder for me to talk, and I recite a song lyric and see if you can work out what song I am mumbling my way through. If you've got any ideas, 07988607080 is my WhatsApp number. Why not have a guess? So let's get this bit of plastic in my mouth. And what is this week's song? Here you go. She's into superstitions, like cats and voodoo dolls. I hear the premonition that girl's gonna make you fall. She's into new sensations, new kicks in candlelight. She's got a new addiction for every day and night. You'd think I'd be used to it after a year, wouldn't you? What is that song? 07988607080. Get your guesses in for the lock lit lyric. We'll find out what it is after midday. Music on the way from the Jacksons. First of all, Role Model.

0: The Jacksons, ABC, before that, brand new from Role Model. It's Joy. Role Model is an American singer-songwriter. Started off out as a rapper. Believe it or not, he got into music when he broke his wrist, not once, but twice. First of all, in a skiing accident, healed, and then he broke it in a skateboarding accident. Because he had nothing to do, he taught himself how to edit music on a laptop and that kind of thing. So that's how he got into music. Currently dating Dakota Johnson, apparently, the fantastic Role Model. And Joy at Sunshine Radio. What a great tune. All right, it's time to guess what tune I'm mumbling my way through now. It is the Locked Lip Lyric. It is a classic 90s tune, although it's very late 90s, so some of you might think of it as a noughties tune. It's not. It's 90s. So let me ledge my mouth open, and it's time to recite those sung lyrics. What is this tune? She's into superstitions like cats and voodoo dolls. I feel a premonition that girl's gonna make me fall. She's into new sensations, new kicks in the candlelight. She's got a new addiction for every day and night. What's the song? 07988 607080. Get your guesses in. We'll find out what it is after midday. This is Sunshine Radio. Take that on the way.
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Oh, yes, Franz Ferdinand, Take Me Out at Sunshine Radio. That takes me back to the early 2000s. Loving that tune. How has your summer been so far, then? Are you really enjoying the weather we've had? It's been an incredible summer, hasn't it? Which means I bet you fired up the barbecue quite a lot, haven't you? I must be honest, I've only done it once so far. It's just actually been too hot for me to be out in that back garden, especially over a grill. It'd be even hotter then, wouldn't it? But if you are a barbecue king or queen, or you think you are, and actually would like to develop your skills on the grill, then there's no better barbecue in a field this summer than the awesome return of Beefstock. You don't have to imagine if the Beefy Boys had their own festival now, because they do. August the 22nd and 23rd at Roden Paddocks in Bromyard. You can join in on the Nosstock site for a mini food festival packed with live fire cooking, epic eats and proper good vibes. 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
4: Cloud will build throughout the day, although warm sunny spells will continue today, staying largely dry with highs of 25 degrees. Tonight, your overnight low is 8 degrees, and looking ahead to tomorrow, cloudy skies are likely at first during the morning, but quickly turning sunny by lunchtime. Your highs tomorrow, 26 degrees.

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1: You got the feeling. It's 5 at Sunshine Radio. Hello, happy Saturday. We've made it to the afternoon. 18th of July, 2026. Leon here looking after you for the next couple of hours on Sunshine. Is it a big day for you today? If it's your birthday, many happy returns. Who do you share your birthday with? Well, Sir Richard Branson is 76 today, founder of the Virgin Group that includes Virgin Atlantic Airways, Virgin Galactic, Virgin Mobile, Virgin Megastores. Estimated net worth $2.8 billion. I used to like Virgin Cola. Do you remember that? Back in the 90s, he generally thought he could bring Coca-Cola down. Obviously, that didn't last long. Elizabeth McGovern is 65 today, star of Downton Abbey. Vin Diesel, star of the Fast and Furious films, 59 today. It's all about the family. Kirsten Bell, star of Frozen, The Good Place and Heroes. Do you remember that classic TV series from the 2000s? She is 46 today. Good Place, if you've never seen it, really good sitcom. It's an American comedy show. Absolutely fantastic. Real feel-good show. The legendary musician Brian Auger, British jazz and rock keyboardist. It's his birthday today, born on this day, 1939. I'm not going to celebrate a birthday, though, today. I'm going to celebrate a legendary moment in musical history, because on this day in 1953, Elvis Presley paid just $4 to make his first demo at Sun Studio in Memphis. He recorded My Happiness, and That's When Your Heartaches Begin, and reportedly gave the record to his mother as a belated birthday present. A moment in time that went on to have an incredible career. Elvis's first demo recorded on this day. Let's celebrate with the man himself.

0: think one of my favourite Elvis-y things is an episode of Red Dwarf where they go to a waxwork world where there's these robots that have come to life and they're all shaped like famous celebrities. And there's a waxwork Elvis there. It's a great episode. If you've never seen it, check it out. All right, it's Leon with you on a Saturday afternoon and it's your last chance to get on board the Locked Lip Lyric. Have you worked out what it is yet? A mystery song that was a huge hit towards the end of the 90s. But what song is it? Let's lock my lips in place and give you one final chance at the lyrics. Here we go. Are you ready? She's in to superstitions, black cats and hoodoo dolls. I feel a premonition. That girl's going to make me fall. She's into new sensations, new kicks in the candlelight. She's got a new addiction for every day and every night. What is that song? 07988 607080. Get your guesses in. We're going to find out what it is next here at Sunshine Radio, along with music from Katy Perry and Robert Palmer.
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9: But it's a good idea. Shingles is an extremely painful disease that's more likely to affect older people. If you know someone in their 70s, make sure they ask their GP whether they're eligible for a free shingles vaccination.

I'll be your baby tonight, Robert Palmer, at Sunshine Radio with UB40. All right, how did you do on the locked lip lyric? It's time to tell you the answer. First of all, those lyrics without any mumbling. She's into superstitions, black cats and voodoo dolls. I feel a premonition that girl's going to make me form. She's into new sensations, new kicks in the candlelight. She's got a new addiction for every day and night. It was a song that was a sensation in the summer of 1999 by a man called Ricky Martin. Let's have a look at who got it right before I reveal the actual title of the song. Loads of you getting it right. The first few through the door were Debs, well done to you. Daz the Dinosaur and Mookow, you got it absolutely spot on. And Angie from Churchdown in Gloucester, you were correct. The song I was looking for was Livin' La Vida Loca. Do you remember that was a massive hit, like I said, back in 1999? Well done if you got it right. And here is Ricky Martin at Sunshine.

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2: This week's locked up lyric, Ricky Martin, Living La Vida Loca. Hope you got it right. All right then, if you're looking for something to do, how about checking out Acton Scott Heritage Farm this week? Starting on Wednesday, they have got a week of hay-themed activities, talks and demonstrations of traditional scything. Watch the Shire horses and character demonstrations get the hay in the old-fashioned way. That's taking place at Acton Scott Heritage Farm, Church Stretton this week. £16 for adults, £8 for children. Under six is getting free. The full details are available on our What's On pages. All you need to do is pop along to sunshineradio.co.uk, click on What's On. There's a fantastic guide to local community and charity events. And if you have got a non-profit community or charity event coming up, list it there, right on that page. And you never know, we'll give you a shout out here on Sunshine Radio. Stay right there. I have got some great music to make you feel good this afternoon. Anne-Marie and Earth, Wind and Fire play next.
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0: 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Earth, Wind and Fire, Let's Groove at Sunshine Radio. I hope that's got you dancing around your kitchen. All right, looking through the papers today, this is a brilliant story. A young Ohio boy found himself in an absolutely claustrophobic situation after he crawled inside a stuffed animal claw machine at a Cincinnati area community centre and got stuck. You know those machines, the ones at the fairgrounds with loads of teddies in and the claw, and you have to pick up the teddy and win it. And they never quite have enough grip on them, do they? They just sort of stroke the teddies. They never actually grab them. But anyway, this kid got stuck inside one. He walked up to the machine, opened the pry chute, crawled inside head first, and moments later was surrounded by stuffed animals and completely stuck. Video CCTV footage shows bystanders quickly noticing the boy's predicament and alerting staff. First respondents arrived shortly and removed the child through the back of the arcade game. The child appeared unharmed. That begs the question, why didn't they use the claw to get him out? I'd have been in there like a shot. A few years ago, we went on holiday and spent some time in Great Yarmouth. And on the pier there, they had just a plethora of claw machines. And there was this beautiful, plush, stuffed husky. Gorgeous. Not a cheap teddy, like a real nice one. And my son was obsessed with it. So we had to, on the last day, we tried all week to win it. So on the last day, I thought, right, I am going to win my boy this teddy. I must have pumped an embarrassing amount of money in there. I could have just probably gone on eBay and got it a lot cheaper just buying it. But we went for it and we finally got it. So I think my skills now are pretty brushed up. I could have gone in there, pulled the boy out with the claw and won him. No problem. I wonder if he got to keep a toy himself. Surely he did. What a great story. This is Leon then, Sunshine Radio. On the way, I've got a fantastic summery song from Kid Rock. First of all, this is Anne-Marie.
1: Yeah. Nah. Asked you once, asked you twice now. There's lipstick on your collar. You say she's just a friend now. Then why don't we call her?

0: Kid Rock all summer long. Do you remember sitting by your radio on a Sunday back in the day and listening to the chart countdown, finding out who's number one? It's not quite as exciting as it used to be in the age of streaming, is it? It may be at Christmas when we find out who Christmas number one. But this summer has changed things as Sam Fender and Olivia Dean continue to break chart records everywhere. Last week, they became the longest running UK number one single by a British artist, knocking Wet Wet Wet off that top spot. And the question was, could they outlast Bryan Adams' legendary run at the top with Everything I Do It For You? Well, the charts have been revealed. At number three, Three Lions, Badil Skinner and the Lightning Seeds. In at number two, Oasis, Wonderwall, of course, off the back of it being sung at the end of the England matches over the last few weeks. But at number one for a 17th week, Sam Fender and Olivia Dean with Rein Me In. They have done it. They are one of the longest running number ones ever. They only have to do one more week at the top spot and they will officially be the longest running UK number one single ever, breaking Frankie Lane's historic 1953 record with I Believe. Can it be done? We'll find out next week, but I'll play you the current UK number one next.
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2: Cloud will build throughout the day, although warm, sunny spells will continue today, staying largely dry with highs of 25 degrees. Tonight, your overnight low is 8 degrees, and looking ahead to tomorrow, cloudy skies are likely at first during the morning, but quickly turning sunny by lunchtime. Your highs tomorrow, 26 degrees.

It's empty in the valley of your heart. The sun, it rises slowly as you walk away from all the fears and all the faults you've left behind. The harvest left no food for you.

Mumford and Sons, The Cave at Sunshine Radio. Have you got a good internet connection? Have you upgraded to one of these fibre connections and thinking, wow, that's fast? Think again. Researchers in Japan say they have set a new world record for the fastest internet speed, transmitting over 125,000 gigabytes of data per second. Over 1,120 miles. That's about 4 million times the average internet speed, and would allow you to download the entire internet archive in less than 4 minutes. It's more than twice as fast as the previous world record, which was set back in 2024. To achieve this, the team developed a new form of optical fibre to send information at groundbreaking speeds of roughly the distance between New York and Florida. That's incredible technology. I bet it would still buffer when I'm trying to watch Stranger Things on Netflix, though. All right, Leon with you, Sunshine Radio. In this hour, we're going to be taking a seat on the noughties step, three tunes in a row, all from the 2000s. I've got to tell you how you could win a trip to Alton Towers, and I've got all the latest sports update after Harry Styles.

0: American Girls, Harry Styles at Sunshine Radio on a Saturday. Talking of Saturday, there's a lot of sports in play today in rugby union. The Nations Championship is underway and South Africa plays Wales at 20-5 this afternoon. Good luck, Wales. I hate to say it, but at 8:10, England are playing Argentina. Oh no, not again. It's too soon. Too soon. No, England v Argentina in the rugby union. Hopefully our rugby boys can do a little bit better than our football boys, eh? Good luck to England. In golf, of course, the Open Championship is underway right now. Lucas Herbert, Ryan Gerrard and Cameron Young all vying for that top position. British player Tommy Fleetwood currently in 8th place at -4. The British Grand Prix is underway. Not the British Grand Prix, sorry. The Belgian Grand Prix is underway, of course, this afternoon and tomorrow. And in the World Cup, we had some not great results. Argentina versus England this week was a 2-1 loss. Spain defeated France 2-0, which means it's the third place playoff this evening. France v England at 10 o'clock. Let's see if we can hold our heads high and play for that all-important third place. Of course, the final, Spain v Argentina, takes place tomorrow at 8 o'clock. That's your roundup of the sport this afternoon. It's Leon with you on Sunshine Radio. Still to come, I've got some great tunes, including Fine Young Cannibals, Genesis and Pink. And if you fancy a trip to Alton Towers for free for two people, stay tuned. I'll give you all the details next.
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So what? It's Pink at Sunshine Radio. Do you love roller coasters? I do. Absolutely love a trip up to Blackpool Pleasure Beach, riding the Grand National and the Big Dipper. Love going down to Thorpe Park doing Stealth and Swarm. 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And if you fancy a trip to Alton Towers, Forest Coaches have got one going on Wednesday, the 29th of July. 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

0: Do you know what? That song has been remixed a number of times over the years, including by the likes of Roger Sanchez and Moose T, but the original is still the best, isn't it? From 1988, Fine Young Cannibals. She Drives Me Crazy. And if you want to hear more great 80s tunes, stay tuned to Sunshine Radio tomorrow afternoon from 4 o'clock. Gary King's here with Totally 80s, a whole 2 hours of your favourite decade. That's every Sunday at 4 o'clock. A completely different decade next here at Sunshine Radio. We are travelling back to the 2000s. Yes, let's get all nostalgic with music from Scissor Sisters and Natasha Bedingfield as we take a seat on the naughty step next.
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6: In this country, on average, someone dies from accidental carbon monoxide poisoning pretty much every week. 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

0: Fantastic. Three in a row from the noughties. Finishing up with Will Smith there, Switch. Before that, Natasha Bedingfield, These Words. And starting the threesome, Scissor Sisters, Comfortably Numb. They are, of course, performing at Ludlow Castle next Sunday, the 26th of July. I saw them live back in 2007 at London's O2. They were absolutely incredible. So looking forward to seeing what they do on a smaller scale in Ludlow, a more intimate scale. I reckon it'll be a better show, actually. Getting closer up, seeing those performers, it'll be fantastic. What is still to come here at Sunshine Radio today, though? Well, at 6 o'clock this evening, Gary King is here with Totally 90s, kickstarting your Saturday evening with 2 hours of anthems from the 90s. But at 2 o'clock, he's back. He's pulling a double. He's had to lie down for the last few hours, but after his breakfast show, Ryan is back from two, looking after you. I've just got enough time to squeeze in Robbie Williams and Miley Cyrus next.
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I've learnt this week. Did you know that a 2-inch or 5-centimetre square of Velcro is strong enough to suspend a person weighing 79 kilos? Anyone want to try that? Anyone? I've learnt that apparently to tell the difference between a cold or the flu, colds make you sneeze, flu doesn't. Of the 205 bones in a horse's body, 80 are in its legs. And the best fact I've learnt this week, in the original 1902 stage version of The Wizard of Oz, Dorothy did not have a dog named Toto, but a faithful cow called Imogen. I cannot imagine Wizard of Oz with a cow. It just doesn't work. It's got to be Toto, isn't it? It's got to be. All right, then. Thank you for your company for the last few hours. I'm going to hand you over to Ryan. I am back tomorrow from 12 noon. Whatever you're up to, have a fantastic Saturday.

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7:17 with Temptation on Sunshine Radio for your Saturday afternoon. I'm Ryan with the tunes to get you through, including that new one from The Devil Wears Prada 2 from Sienna Spiro, After Shabba Ranks.

0: Sienna Spiro, there's Material Lover from The Devil Wears Prada 2 playing on Sunshine Radio for your Saturday afternoon. World Cup consolation prize day, of course, as it is tonight. England against France later ahead of the final tomorrow with the big showbiz glitzy glamour closing ceremony alongside the massive halftime show that I think is going to overrun halftime. I think they should just start playing once they've had their 15 minutes. So, come on, we'll just kick about. You carry on playing Madonna. It'll be fine. Deacon Blue and Shawn Mendes and Camila Cabello for Saturday next.
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0: 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On the Sunday, you've got Craig Charles doing a DJ set there, among other things. And we've got a half-price voucher. So instead of 18 quid, you pay just £9. Details of that, so many other money off vouchers, Sunshine Savers at sunshineradio.co.uk, with Cool and the Gang to play next.
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0: 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If you love your 80s, tonight is for you, I feel, at Ludlow Castle. If you got your tickets for the Human League, supported by Altered Images, Mark Arbon there as well. It's going to be a great night. And then tomorrow, Tom Grennan with Brooke Combe on support as well. Busy weekend. Thank you for making Sunshine Radio part of it. We will be the soundtrack with music from Tame Impala and Jenny, and Coldplay on the way before three.
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Stevie Nicks, there's Rooms on Fire on Sunshine Radio into the summer holidays. 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We have a fab Alton Towers trip that you can win at the moment. Thanks to Forest Coaches. They're going Wednesday, 29th of July. You can book on. The package itself is £55, including transport and tickets. And they pick up from various locations. If you fill in the form, check the T's and C's, you're in the draw to win as well. 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

0: Tyra Larson having her lush life on Sunshine Radio. I'm going to play some Dua Lipa in a moment. She started a trend for celebrity weddings this year. I mean, she was first. And then not far behind, Taylor Swift. You may not have heard this, but she did get married. That is a thing. Matty Healy from the 1975. Who's next? Watch yourself. Dua's new rules is on for you next.
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0: Grande. Hate That I Made You Love Me, but reportedly about one of her exes. Reading that in the old gossip columns. 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

0: is a chat-up line he's ever actually tried. I mean, he can sing the song, which might let him off a little bit. Bryan Adams, Only Thing That Looks Good On Me Is You on Sunshine Radio, if you are on a night out tonight. Do you take your handbag with you anymore? Apparently, a lot of Gen Z are leaving a handbag. They're putting things like bank cards, lipsticks in the bra. For safety reasons, tougher to pickpocket from there, isn't it? It is a question. What do you dance around if the handbag isn't there? What are you going to do? I totally get it. Right, Taylor Swift from that Toy Story 5 film, I Knew It, I Knew You, and some Post Malone on the way for Saturday next.
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Sunshine Radio, where it's all about the 90s after six tonight. Gary King with some brilliant memories from that decade to soundtrack your Saturday night here at Sunshine.

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Ryan with you on a Saturday afternoon with the songs that make you feel good, like the number one this year. It's pretty much the only one. Sam Fender and Olivia Dean on the way after this. Perfect for the

0: Sam Fender and Olivia Dean, there's Rain Me In on Sunshine Radio into the summer holidays. Do you remember that feeling of having those long 6 weeks off? What smells take you back there? Maybe it's the smell of a stick of rock. Top of the survey that they did about this were things like fish and chips by the sea. Yes, that's definitely the one. The smell of the sea at the seaside is there. And freshly mown grass. Anyone remember what that smells like? Anyone? Right, Tanita Tikaram and Clean Bandit on the way for your Saturday next.
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0: 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More 90s on the way with Gary King after 6 tonight in Totally 90s. Don't forget Mark Edwards, who's here through your workday, takes you back to the 90s every lunchtime at midday. 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

It's Change with Change of Heart on Sunshine Radio. Madonna in there as well. She's going to be there, part of that halftime show in the World Cup final, the first ever World Cup final halftime show. I have a feeling it probably won't be the last ever now. That would be strange, wouldn't it, if they just did one? New Olivia Rodrigo on the way after this from George Michael.

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0: She's queen of the build-up, isn't she? She really, then it really gets going. Olivia Rodrigo's stupid song on Sunshine Radio, getting you ready for your Saturday night. Whether it is the footy that you're gearing up for, you're off to live at Ludlow Castle to check out the Human League, Altered Images and Mark Armand, or you're just sticking with us for some brilliant music like Dream Academy and George Ezra on the way for you next.
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0: Nice to hear that from James. Waltzing along on Sunshine Radio, getting you ready for your Saturday night. Gary King has Totally 90s on the way after 6. Brilliant music from that decade. Tomorrow, of course, is Totally 80s after 4. And I've got Mabel and Michael Jackson to play before 6.
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6: And coming up on the show this time, the latest on Robbie Williams, Ocean Colour Scene, Eiffel 65, and in for a chat later, Marty Pello from Wet Wet Wet. But this very week in 1996, something big was happening in Atlanta, Georgia.
7: Ladies and gentlemen, the Olympic plane is now approaching the stadium.
6: And let's start with Gabrielle, who's taking her hits back out on the road in 2027. She's messaged us to tell us that the Hits Tour will be a proper celebration of more than 30 years since the song Dreams first made her one of the defining British voices of the 1990s. So let's enjoy the tune now on Totally 90s.

That's Billy Myers, Kiss the Rain, and you're listening to Totally 90s. Now, on to Robbie Williams, who's calling it a, quote, new chapter after signing with a fresh management team. Robbie has put pen to paper for ATC Management, whose roster includes Radiohead, Nick Cave and PJ Harvey, after parting ways with his manager of 14 years, Michael Loney. He's released his album Britpop, that was earlier on this year, and is said to have plenty in the tank, music-wise, lined up and ready to go. While this one certainly caused an impact when it first came out, it's Millennium on Totally 90s.

What a tune. Robbie Williams, Millennium, on Totally 90s as we bring you up to speed with the biggest names of the decade. And Ocean Colour Scene are lining up a major 2026 tour to mark 30 years since Mosley Shoals, the album that came out in 1996 and became one of the defining records of the Britpop era. The anniversary run begins with festival dates across the summer, then shows in Spain around September time, followed by a full UK and Ireland tour that starts in November. And this will be one of the defining songs of that run, The Day We Caught the Train, on Totally 90s.

0: Ocean Palisade the day we caught the train on Totally 90s. And this is the show that gives you the chance to play out your all-time 90s top three. Just think of three songs that you love the most, then get in touch via Facebook through the page This Is Totally 90s. Silky Nielsen did that recently. Her set's going to kick off with Bryan Adams in just a bit.
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number one in Silky Nielsen's all-time 90s top three, Alana Miles, Black Velvet. Phil Collins in the middle, I Wish It Would Rain Down, and my favourite was at number three this time, Please Forgive Me, Bryan Adams. Silky, that was great. Thank you very much for getting involved. Now, let's meet a couple of brand new Facebook friends making waves on our page just recently. Hi to Ross Murray and Jill Wallace. And still to come in this hour, we're catching up with Marty Pello for a chat about Wet, Wet, Wet. Also hearing from the Doobie Brothers, Eiffel 65, and next, Shanks and Bigfoot.

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Shanks and Bigfoot on Totally 90s Sweet Like Chocolate. Now, we turn to Sonic the Hedgehog, which has just turned 35 years old. Where have all those years gone? And Sega has marked the occasion with a new 35-track mixtape. The playlist is built around songs with speed, energy and a bit of chaos, which feels just about right for our prickly friend. First track on the mixtape comes from Eiffel 65, Blue, Dabba Dee, on Totally 90s now. Yo,

0: re-energised from the 70s, the reissued Long Train Running from the Doobie Brothers on Totally 90s, where it's now special guest time. And recently, Wet Wet Wet's Marty Pello was in for a quick chat. He was talking about the rather bittersweet nature of the success of their biggest song.
1: Well, I think you've got to look at it for what it is. You know, it's like eating chocolate every day. And I think once you get by multiple months at number one, which is, you know, there was freaky songs like the Whitney Houston song, the Bryan Adams song, you say, well, what is the song? Is it about the glory of the song, or does it become, will it be the longest running number one of all time? I've not really got my heart set in that. But at the time, we were focusing on a new album. And I think it brought it into perspective when we were knocked off the number one spot by Saturday Night by Wakefield.
0: And here's the track in question. Love Is All Around on Totally 90s.

0: You're listening to Totally 90s. I'm Gary King. And next in Remember the Time, the biggest songs from this week in 99. Nobody knows it, but you've got a secret smile. And you as well as Semisonic, we'll also hear from J-Lo. If you had my It's Remember the Time from 1999. Next.
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0: SpongeBob SquarePants was a sudden success, and back in the charts, it's Semisonic, Secret Smile, on Totally 90s. No.

0: J-Lo, If You Had My Love. It was in the charts this week in 1999. Now, why was everybody freaking out about the Millennium Bug?
1: Because the difficulty is as far-flung as the billions of microchips that run everything from farm equipment to VCRs. This is not an easy fix.
0: Was the world about to grind to a halt?

0: 90s in the charts this week in 1999 with That Don't Impress Me Much. Ali G arrived with a brand new made-up word.
1: Booyakasha.
0: And at number one, Ricky Martin,

Action packed and at the top, Ricky Martin, Living La Vida Loca, best-selling tune this week in 1999. We'll do a different year, 7 days from now, but on the way shortly, it's the all-time 90s top three, selected by Luke Maloney over on our Totally 90s Facebook page. He's going to kick off with OMC. How bizarre. Next.

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around. TV news and cameras, there's choppers in the sky. Marines, police, reporters ask where, for and why. Belly out, we're out of here. Seen us since right on.

0: Matchbox 20, 3 a.m. It's number one in Luke Maloney's all-time 90s top three. My favourite was in the middle, Joan Osborne, One of Us, and OMC's How Bizarre was at number three. Luke, a highly enjoyable set. Thank you very much for getting involved. Let's also mention a couple of more brand new Facebook friends, Justine Scott and Marco De Lima. And stick around if you would for some great tunes still to come. Primal Scream, Mock Turtles, Pulp, and next, Martika.
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Martika, Love Thy Will Be Done. And she's my special guest in 7 days' time, talking about her international success. Join us next time for that. Back to this week, though, and Pulp are turning their huge 2025 London shows into a film and live album. What Do You Do for an Encore is directed by Garth Jennings, with Jarvis Cocker narrating the story about the band's return to the O2 after their number one album, More. There is going to be a live album simply called Live, which is due out on August the 28th. As for the film, that's due later on this year with no date confirmed just yet. But here comes one of their big live favourites. It's Common People on Totally 90s.

Turtles. Can you dig it? You're listening to Totally 90s, where we now turn to Primal Scream, who are set to revisit one of their busiest periods. The band are reissuing what they call the Bunker Trilogy, starting with 1997's Vanishing Point on August the 7th, followed by an expanded edition of Exterminator in September and Evil Heat in October, with newly remastered audio, B-sides, unheard material, new liner notes, etc., etc. Really looking forward to that. But in the meantime, let's go back to an earlier album, Screamadelica, for this one. Moving on up on Totally 90s.

0: This is Gary King. That's it for Totally 90s, but I'll be back in 7 days' time with Martika as my special guest, and I might play your all-time 90s top three. Let me see it by surfing into Facebook and finding us there under This Is Totally 90s.
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2: 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Now, roll up your sleeve.
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3: 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Shingles is an extremely painful disease that's more likely to affect older people. 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
2: Why don't you play the tune? I don't like music.

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I like a bit of a cobble. I don't send them solicitous letters. I plug them.

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2: This is Sunshine Radio.